0: If your house is filled with phrases like, don't kick the ball in the house, what happened to your pants? Or different iterations of counting to three, you may be feeling the jittered energy of the last days of the school year. Before long, you'll be in the middle of summer plans, snack demands, and those cute little personal fans that missed water. In between now and then, just know you have a friend to help you find joy in it all. 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

You always have to look at the itemized bill. Hey, I'm Liz. It's the Joy FM. Here's why I say that. There is somebody in LA that has been posting about a cake cutting fee at a restaurant they went to. It's not $1 or $2. It's $110. She brought her own cake. They charged $110 to slice it. The Joy.

0: There's a moment most days don't announce. It's not the big win, not the breaking news. It's somewhere in the in-between. It's the first sip of coffee before the house wakes up. That quiet stretch of road with nowhere urgent to be. The deep breath you didn't realize you needed before going into work. Life isn't always lived in the highlight reel. Most of it happens in the small, steady moments that find themselves nestled in between. And maybe that's where joy can be found. Helping you find joy in the in-between. 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

0: Attention parents. We're not so far away from the time when your children will begin their annual tradition of sleeping late, eating their way through the pantry like a swarm of locusts, and singing the traditional summer song of...
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2: 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I'm struggling, single mother, trying to raise my son alone. 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
1: Today's Thursday afternoon chat is with Marcus the Mailman, who delivers mail to the Joy FM. Do USPS have a beef with FedEx and UPS?
2: I would say on the whole, no. Now, there is a new kid on the block, Amazon. And I would say because they're so new, they're not used to some of the maybe unwritten rules. They park in front of mailboxes a lot. They're usually young and sprite. They hop out of that truck. They're running the 5 and 6 different houses.
1: They're the new big
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0: So great to be here with you at the Joy FM. I'm Adina, and I know the deep sea is supposed to be mysterious and maybe slightly terrifying, and that's because it kind of is. But scientists have just discovered a new species. It is a little bitty octopus, and it is one of the cutest things I've ever seen. I'm going to butcher its name. It's just like the Latin name for now. They need a cuter name for it. I don't know what that is yet. But the Microeledoni galapagenensis, like I said, probably butchered that, but it was spotted during a deep sea expedition aboard a research vessel called the Nautilus. This tiny little blue octopus lives about 6,000 feet underwater. It's palm-sized, and it looks more like somebody found a Pokemon deep in the ocean than it looks like something that's real from this planet. And I love that in a world where we think we've seen everything, right? There are still these little surprises just waiting to be discovered. And it kind of makes you wonder what else is out there? What else is in that deep blue sea? And things that are tinier or bigger or more adorable than we could even imagine. The scientists that discovered it said there are these little octopuses that live in the sea and hardly anybody on Earth ever has gotten to see them. I just feel lucky that I got to work with him. And then he said this, if you took all the land on the Earth and pieced it together, you wouldn't cover the Pacific Ocean. The oceans are big and there is so much more left to explore.
1: 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It's not the big win, not the breaking news. 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

0: Hi, I'm Medina with the Joy FM. Here is a short and sweet and to the point quote from Toby Mac. He said, "Be thankful for the closed doors, the roadblocks, and detours. God protected you from paths and places that were never meant for you."
1: Attention parents. 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

0: How's it going, friend? I'm Adina. This is the Joy FM. So my son asked me a couple months ago if a meteorite landed in your yard, if it would be worth money. And I Googled it. And of course, yes, if you find a meteorite, it is worth money. It might depend on what the meteorite is made of. Like if it's a chunk of the moon or a chunk of Mars, it might fetch you a pretty decent amount of money. Now, the largest piece of Mars ever found on Earth was just sold at auction for over $5 million. It was just an auction that had a bunch of rare geological and archaeological objects in New York on Wednesday. It wasn't the most expensive thing that sold. It, actually, a rare young dinosaur skeleton ended up selling for more than $30 million. But the Martian meteorite weighs about 54 pounds. It's said to be the largest piece of Mars on Earth, and it was found in the Sahara Desert in Niger by a meteorite hunter in 2023.
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2: It is my mission now to like teach everyone Mahjong. It is so fun. Even Brandon said the other day, he goes, I think this is just going to be a fad. And CB Haley and I were like, nope, absolutely not. This is here to stay. But I will say when the girls were little, when scrapbooking was a thing, I went all in. When beating became a thing, I went all in.
3: My sister and I have this thing that we call the ABCs of Carmen. And it's basically, we can go through the alphabet of all of her fads and phases. And for S, it is scrapbooking. So. There are almost every letter is full, but
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6: 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Not judging, nothing like that, because trust me, my car's dirty, too.

0: This is the Joy FM. What's happening? I'm Adina, and I loved this idea that I saw the other day that a waterfall wouldn't sound nearly as powerful if there weren't rocks in the way shaping its path. And so this idea that resistance and obstacles and uneven ground are actually what give the waterfall its force. And it's that thing that we want to stop and listen to. There's a reason people go for long hikes just to see a waterfall. And it's this lovely parallel that's like a picture of our lives as well. The things that we wish weren't there, the delays or the struggles or those unexpected turns, those things that make growth very non-linear, they don't always feel very meaningful in the moment, but often it's exactly what ends up shaping us and strengthening us. It's not because the obstacles are good. It's just that they don't get the final word. There's something formed in us when we keep going anyway. There's, you know, it's like when you're building muscle, you're not just building muscle, you're also strengthening your bones and your deeper tissues. And so if today feels a little noisy with resistance, maybe don't try to rush in silence. It's just the waterfall of your life. Sometimes that's where the strongest parts of us are being formed.
1: It's not always easy to give yourself credit for things, but look at you showing up again today. Carrying what's heavy, handling what you didn't ask for, and still finding a way forward, even if it's one small step after another. Strength isn't always found in the loud or impressive. Sometimes it looks like not giving up, like one more step. So if it feels like you are just getting through, keep that verse in Proverbs 16 in mind. That God is the one who helps direct our steps, helping you find joy one step at a time. 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

In the middle of the night, a single mom reached out to the prayer center completely overwhelmed and didn't know where else to go. A prayer volunteer was able to listen and pray with her. And by the end of the call, she said, "I feel like I can take a deep breath again." That is the power of prayer. Every day, people are reaching out, carrying heavy burdens, and a prayer volunteer gets to remind them that there is a God that sees them and loves them. 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

0: And I don't know if you've ever been in a point in your life when you can look back and just say, without God, I don't know where I would be. Like you were in the middle of something crazy, like one foot in the grave, and he stepped in and pulled you out. And the only thing that you can do is look back and praise God for it. That's what my new song, Holy, is all about. It's about just looking at God and understanding how much he's done for you and knowing that the only thing that you can do is give him the highest praise. That's how I feel when I hear this song. That's how I felt when I wrote this song. And I pray that that's how you feel when you hear it as well.
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1: 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But as much as you can, get out there and play. For Family Life Blended, I'm Ron Deal.
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0: is the Joy FM. And, you know, I know that the ocean is supposed to be mysterious and maybe also slightly horrifying. And it is. It's terrifying. However, scientists have just discovered a teeny tiny blue octopus. I'm talking palm-sized octopus. And it's near the Galapagos. And it's basically one of the cutest things I've ever seen in my entire life. Right now, it just has a Latin name that I don't know if I'm saying correctly. But it's like Microliodon Galapagenesis. Something like that. It needs a cuter name because it's seriously, it's just got these big eyes and it looks like it would talk with a baby voice. It's so cute. But it looks less like a sea creature and more like something you would see in a Pokemon cartoon. I just love that on this planet that we've lived on as humans for quite some time, that we still have these little discoveries to make. You know, even the adorable little blue octopi 6,000 feet underwater, the scientists that found it said, you know, these little octopuses that live in the deep, hardly anybody on Earth ever has a chance to see them. And I just feel lucky that I get to work with them. And then he said this, I don't know if I ever put this together. He said, if you took all the land on Earth and pieced it together, you wouldn't cover the Pacific Ocean. The oceans are so big and there is so much left to explore.
1: If your house is filled with phrases like, don't kick the ball in the house, what happened to your pants? Or different iterations of counting to three, you may be feeling the jittered energy of the last days of the school year. Before long, you'll be in the middle of summer plans, snack demands, and those cute little personal fans that missed water. In between now and then, just know you have a friend to help you find joy in it all. 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
2: 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Hi, I'm Mark Gregston with Parenting Today's Teens. 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
2: Good morning. Here's what's in the news. 7 public schools are closing permanently in Orange County. Union Park Middle School and 6 elementary schools will shut down due to a sharp drop in enrollment. Orange County Public Schools has lost over 3,000 students and faces a $30 million reduction in state funding. The last day of school is today. Memorial Day marked the start of summer travel and a dangerous spike in road fatalities. June, July, and August are known as the 100 deadliest days. State troopers say speeding, drunk driving, and distractions drive up crashes this time of year. Officials urge everyone to buckle up, obey speed limits, and never drive impaired. Ferrari is revealing its first fully electric car. The car can hit 60 miles per hour in 2.5 seconds and costs $640,000. I'm Jules with your info to go on the Joy FM.
3: Today on the Sun Coast, sun and clouds mixed with a stray shower or thunderstorm possible. More showers and an occasional thunderstorm possible tonight. Continued chances of rain this week with mostly cloudy skies.
0: Attention parents. 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
0: 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Summer can be a little stressful, and the summer sun may not be the only reason you're hot under the collar. 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
0: 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The Morning Cruise is like having coffee with friends. Candace is that relatable friend who meets you right where you are to make you smile in the middays. And while on the way home, The JR Show is just the perfect blend to put a nice bow on your day. So whenever and wherever you listen, you'll always have a reason to find joy. 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
2: 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Disney World is offering special summer discounts for Florida residents. Two-day tickets to all four parks are offered at $219. Three-day tickets are $239, and four-day passes are $259 plus tax. The specially priced tickets are valid through October 3rd and come with no blackout dates. The new Glenn rocket is cleared to fly again after its last Cape Canaveral mission failed. Blue Origin says the FAA has approved its fix after an engine malfunction destroyed the payload last month. There's still no word on when the next launch will be. More work hours are being linked to obesity. Research at the European Congress on Obesity finds countries with more working hours over the course of a year have higher obesity rates. The study shows a reduction of working hours by just 1% will result in a slight decrease in obesity rates. I'm Jules with your info to go on the Joy FM.
3: Today on the Suncoast, sun and clouds mixed with a stray shower or thunderstorm possible. More showers and an occasional thunderstorm possible tonight. Continued chances of rain this week with mostly cloudy skies.
4: It's not always easy to give yourself credit for things. But look at you, showing up again today, carrying what's heavy, handling what you didn't ask for, and still finding a way forward, even if it's one small step after another. Strength isn't always found in the loud or impressive. 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
5: I may never march in the infantry, ride in the cavalry, shoot the artillery. 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
2: Good morning. Here's what's in your Wednesday morning news. A federal court is blocking Alabama's Republican-drawn congressional map, ruling it likely discriminates against black voters. A 3-judge panel said the state will likely have to use a court-drawn map with a second majority black district for this year's midterms unless the Supreme Court steps in. 9 people are still unaccounted for after a chemical tank ruptured at a paper mill in southwestern Washington state. A 900,000-gallon tank holding corrosive chemicals imploded Tuesday morning, killing at least one person. American Airlines will now be using Starlink for its in-flight Wi-Fi. The carrier plans to install the SpaceX internet provider on over 500 of its Airbus planes starting early next year. The announcement comes as SpaceX is preparing to go public next month in what could be the biggest IPO ever. I'm Jules with your Info to Go on the Joy FM.
3: Today on the Sun Coast, sun and clouds mixed with a stray shower or thunderstorm possible. More showers and an occasional thunderstorm possible tonight. Continued chances of rain this week with mostly cloudy skies.
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0: like this part.
1: God done shed his grace on me.
2: So good.
3: Love it.
2: All right, if you missed it, we're having our second Joy Drop Shop, our second merch drop. It's going to happen a week from today, 9 a.m. Easter, 8 Central, in time for the 4th of July as we celebrate America's 250. If you want to see what we have, it's three items. There's a flag shirt, blue, navy, very Ralph Lauren looking.
3: I love that one.
2: And then a red, kind of Old Glory, faded red, all American. Oh,
3: love that
2: it.
3: One too.
2: Love. And then
3: what's not to love?
2: I'm telling you, my absolute favorite thing in the drop of the three pieces that we have, the hat of which just walked in.
0: Yeah, our model.
2: Our model just walked in. Abby just walked in. She's going to hop on with us in just a minute. Abby's wearing it. Abby, well, actually, Abby, come talk about the hat really fast.
4: This hat is everything.
2: It is.
4: I'm obsessed. I've been begging Car for one. When did you show me it? A couple weeks ago,
2: yeah.
4: Every single time she's asked me a favor, hey, will you blow out my hair? Hey, will you bring me a Starbucks? I'm like, hey, can I get one of those hats? Because I know they're going to sell out. And I'm probably not going to remember to go online at 9 a.m. So, yeah, I'm like, I'm going straight to the source.
2: Yep. So yeah. She got one this past weekend. But we're going to talk to Abby coming up in just a couple minutes. But here's what we're going to do. I want to give away one of these hats.
3: Oh, okay.
2: Ahead of time. So here's all you have to do. Go to the Joy FM post on Instagram or Facebook. Tag your America-loving friend and say, hey, I'm trying to win this hat, whatever you want to say, and you're going to win a hat, and the person that you tag will win the hat. So
3: perfect.
2: Actually, we'll give away two. So you can do that at the Joy and FM Instagram
3: also,
2: or Facebook.
5: Veterans Day and Memorial Day.
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2: Yes. 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Like this will be the hat of the summer.
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2: happening.
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8: Good morning. Here's what's in the news. 7 public schools are closing permanently in Orange County. Union Park Middle School and 6 elementary schools will shut down due to a sharp drop in enrollment. Orange County Public Schools has lost over 3,000 students and faces a $30 million reduction in state funding. The last day of school is today. Memorial Day marked the start of summer travel and a dangerous spike in road fatalities. June, July, and August are known as the 100 deadliest days. State troopers say speeding, drunk driving, and distractions drive up crashes this time of year. Officials urge everyone to buckle up, obey speed limits, and never drive impaired. Ferrari is revealing its first fully electric car. The car can hit 60 miles per hour in 2.5 seconds and costs $640,000. I'm Jules with your info to go on the Joy FM.
3: Today on the Suncoast, sun and clouds mixed with a stray shower or thunderstorm possible. More showers and an occasional thunderstorm possible tonight. Continued chances of rain this week with mostly cloudy skies.
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0: if you've ever been in a point in your life when you can look back and just say, without God, I don't know where I would be. Like you were in the middle of something crazy, like one foot in the grave, and he stepped in and pulled you out. And the only thing that you can do is look back and praise God for it. That's what my new song, Holy, is all about. It's about just looking at God and understanding how much he's done for you and knowing that the only thing that you can do is give him the highest praise. That's how I feel when I hear this song. That's how I felt when I wrote this song. And I pray that that's how you feel when you hear it as well.
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2: 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Yeah.

0: Attention parents. We're not so far away from the time when your children will begin their annual tradition of sleeping late, eating their way through the pantry like a swarm of locusts, and singing the traditional summer song of...
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0: Yep, good times. 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
2: Oh, can we go swimming?
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0: We know. Summer can be a little stressful, and the summer sun may not be the only reason you're hot under the collar. But these stressful summer moments often become sweet summer memories later down the line. 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

In the middle of the night, a single mom reached out to the prayer center completely overwhelmed and didn't know where else to go. 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That is the power of prayer. 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

0: It's not always easy to give yourself credit for things. But look at you, showing up again today, carrying what's heavy, handling what you didn't ask for, and still finding a way forward, even if it's one small step after another. 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So if it feels like you are just getting through, keep that verse in Proverbs 16 in mind, that God is the one who helps direct our steps, helping you find joy one step at a time. 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
10: 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What we really need to do is join them in crying out for mercy. 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

0: If your house is filled with phrases like, don't kick the ball in the house, what happened to your pants? Or different iterations of counting to three, you may be feeling the jittered energy of the last days of the school year. Before long, you'll be in the middle of summer plans, snack demands, and those cute little personal fans that missed water. In between now and then, just know you have a friend to help you find joy in it all. 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
1: Hi, I'm attorney Dean Brunetti. In 1 Corinthians 9:22, we read Paul declaring, I try to find common ground with everyone, doing everything I can to save some. 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I must admit, Paul was onto something. 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
5: 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But I do think if your spouse will think in terms of any one of these three is going to speak deeply to my spouse, and if you let them know and give them feedback when they do speak one of those languages, how much you appreciate that, chances are they'll learn the other languages as well, because when they feel appreciated for what they're doing, they're motivated to do more.
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0: The Morning Cruise, rated the number one show by people who are obviously not that picky. 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

some really dark times and some times where I was just barely hanging on. And I think about that verse in Isaiah that says, he will not blow out a flickering candle. Jesus really breathes me back to life. There's also a line in the chorus that says, I think that I've known it since when I was young. It was Jesus all along. And I just think about this purity and innocence with kids, that they're just so close to heaven. And I think that they know that there's a love.

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3: This is Max Lucado. Early Christians were urged by the Apostle Paul to pray without ceasing. In Romans 12:12, Paul said, "Always be prayerful." And in Ephesians 6:18, to pray at all times and on every occasion. Unceasing prayer may sound complicated, but it needn't be. As you stand in line to register your car, think, "Thank you, Lord, for being here." In the grocery store, as you shop, as you load the dishwasher, worship your Maker. Brother Lawrence was a well-known saint who called himself the Lord of Pots and Pans. He wrote, "The time of busyness does not with me differ from the time of prayer. And in the noise and clatter of my kitchen, I possess God in as great tranquility as if I were upon my knees at the Blessed Sacrament." Though a rookie in the league of unceasing prayer, I sure enjoy the result. I think you will too.
0: We know, we hear it a lot. The right song at the right time. 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It's the way God has been using us all throughout the Southeast for over 3 decades. 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

0: There's a moment most days don't announce. It's not the big win, not the breaking news. It's somewhere in the in-between. It's the first sip of coffee before the house wakes up. That quiet stretch of road with nowhere urgent to be. The deep breath you didn't realize you needed before going into work. Life isn't always lived in the highlight reel. Most of it happens in the small, steady moments that find themselves nestled in between. And maybe that's where joy can be found. Helping you find joy in the in-between. 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

0: Attention parents. We're not so far away from the time when your children will begin their annual tradition of sleeping late, eating their way through the pantry like a swarm of locusts, and singing the traditional summer song of...
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0: Yep, good times. The season where bedtimes get blurry, the kitchen somehow never closes, and every sentence begins with, can we go?
2: Oh, can we go swimming?
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0: We know. Summer can be a little stressful, and the summer sun may not be the only reason you're hot under the collar. But these stressful summer moments often become sweet summer memories later down the line. So, while you stock the pantry, okay, maybe overstock the pantry, and plan the activities you hope will keep the boredom at bay, we'll be right here to help you find joy. 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
1: It is my mission now to like teach everyone Mahjong. It is so fun. Even Brandon said the other day, he goes, I think this is just going to be a fad. And CB, Haley, and I were like, nope, absolutely not. This is here to stay. But I will say when the girls were little, when scrapbooking was a thing, I went all in. When beading became a thing, I went all in.
2: My sister and I have this thing that we call the ABCs of Carmen. And it's basically, we can go through the alphabet of all of her fads and phases. And for S, it is scrapbooking. So. There are almost every letter is full, but
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0: 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But look at you, showing up again today, carrying what's heavy, handling what you didn't ask for, and still finding a way forward, even if it's one small step after another. Strength isn't always found in the loud or impressive. Sometimes it looks like not giving up, like one more step. So if it feels like you are just getting through, keep that verse in Proverbs 16 in mind, that God is the one who helps direct our steps, helping you find joy one step at a time. 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

0: you've ever been in a point in your life when you can look back and just say, without God, I don't know where I would be. Like you were in the middle of something crazy, like one foot in the grave, and he stepped in and pulled you out. And the only thing that you can do is look back and praise God for it. That's what my new song, Holy, is all about. It's about just looking at God and understanding how much he's done for you and knowing that the only thing that you can do is give him the highest praise. That's how I feel when I hear this song. That's how I felt when I wrote this song. And I pray that that's how you feel when you hear it as well.
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0: If your house is filled with phrases like, don't kick the ball in the house, what happened to your pants? Or different iterations of counting to three, you may be feeling the jittered energy of the last days of the school year. Before long, you'll be in the middle of summer plans, snack demands, and those cute little personal fans that missed water. In between now and then, just know you have a friend to help you find joy in it all. 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

0: You know, memories live in a very interesting place in our head that one smell, one song can strike up nostalgia. Summertime. And for me the other day, it was just seeing the image of a purple popsicle. Not even name brand. It was like one of those ones like, oh man, these are like the 18 pack at the very bottom of the freezer that don't say popsicle on them. It's just simply frozen juice on a stick.
1: Yeah.
0: But it made me think of summer. Childhood summers just hit different, you know? I couldn't tell you. My summers as an adult, I'm like, what did I do?

0: 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And I'm so blessed that I thank God that this station is here for us. Keep playing awesome music.
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0: There's a moment most days don't announce. It's not the big win, not the breaking news. It's somewhere in the in-between. It's the first sip of coffee before the house wakes up. That quiet stretch of road with nowhere urgent to be. The deep breath you didn't realize you needed before going into work. Life isn't always lived in the highlight reel. Most of it happens in the small, steady moments that find themselves nestled in between. And maybe that's where joy can be found. Helping you find joy in the in-between. 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
1: I would say on the whole, no. Now, there is a new kid on the block, Amazon. And I would say because they're so new, they're not used to some of the maybe unwritten rules. They park in front of mailboxes a lot. They're usually young and sprite. They hop out of that truck. They're running the 5 and 6 different houses.
0: They're the new big
1: the
0: company.
1: The new young guy.
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1: Abercrombie models.
0: Again, Marcus loves them.
1: I order from Amazon all the time. When they're delivering to my house, it's fantastic.
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0: Attention parents. We're not so far away from the time when your children will begin their annual tradition of sleeping late, eating their way through the pantry like a swarm of locusts, and singing the traditional summer song of...
1: I'm so bored.
0: Yep, good times. 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
0: We know. 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
7: As Romans 12:18 instructs, as you do your part to live in peace with everyone as much as possible. It'll also come as you pray. This is Max Lucado. For 10 days, Jesus' disciples prayed. 10 days of prayer plus a few minutes of preaching led to 3,000 saved souls. Perhaps we invert the numbers. We're prone to pray for a few minutes and then preach for 10 days, not the apostles. They lingered in Jesus' presence. They never left the place of prayer. Are you wondering, my business needs attention, my children need dinner, my bills need paying, how can I stay in one place of prayer? Think of it less as an activity for God and more as an awareness of God. Uninterrupted awareness. Acknowledge His presence everywhere you go.

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2: 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You can do it too. Check it out and plan your next adventure.
3: 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Meanwhile, cars might be thinking, my wipers are busy and my AC is about to work hard again. I hope it remembers how. I'm Joe with JSN Auto Repair, and in addition to full service repair, we also offer a range of tires for all types of vehicles. 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
4: 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You guessed it, mosquitoes. I'm Dean Burnside with Good News Pest Solutions, a business ministry partner of the Joy FM. We're offering a natural, organic mosquito protection program that turns carnivores into vegans, turning mosquitoes back into the pollinators God created them to be. And that means they're not interested in biting you or your pets. More information about Good News Pest Solutions can be found at nobitezones.com.
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0: It's not always easy to give yourself credit for things. But look at you, showing up again today, carrying what's heavy, handling what you didn't ask for, and still finding a way forward, even if it's one small step after another. Strength isn't always found in the loud or impressive. Sometimes it looks like not giving up, like one more step. So if it feels like you are just getting through, keep that verse in Proverbs 16 in mind, that God is the one who helps direct our steps, helping you find joy one step at a time. 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
4: 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Deuteronomy 6 tells us to teach in the Word diligently. 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